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0: people say this is their favorite way to eat ice cream. What do you think it is?
1: Banana split.
0: Yesterday, your guess was sprinkles. Today, it's banana split. Best way to eat ice cream is in banana split form is correct.
2: Look at that.
0: Yes. Yes, yes, you did it. Boring Scott.
2: I disagree. Scott.
0: Scott, are you the one that wants me to go to that Air Force base and ride a jet?
1: No.
0: Okay. Okay. See, I knew it wasn't you. Okay. There's another Scott that, that is trying to get a hold of me.
2: Maybe sounds serious as well.
0: I don't know.
2: Because of Air Force.
0: I don't know. I just have only talked to him on social media. So.
2: Wow. I think there are so many people out there that would love to fly in a jet. That's so exciting, Dave. Are you so pumped for it?
3: Don't you love G-Force?
0: It's like an air show going on like north. Like Grissom, I think it's called.
3: Yeah, it's on 31 North.
0: But it's a little ways out, right?
3: Yeah. It's about an hour.
2: Oh, is that what it is? It's just, it's just a little too far for you.
0: Yeah,
2: that's what the problem is.
3: And where are you going? You're with your camper this weekend? How many hours away?
0: Okay. All right, Scott, hold on. I'm going to get you that prize.
2: Yay, Scott.
0: Yeah, Scott, you know what you won, right?
1: Yes, the gondola thing.
0: Yeah, it's a romantic gondola ride. Who are you going to go on the gondola with you?
1: My wife.
0: Oh, hell
2: well, you can take up to eight people if you want to take kids, too. You could. Might
1: I don't know eight people.
0: You don't know eight people?
1: Scott. I'm joking.
0: Scott, wow, he laughed, guys.
2: That's the first time I've ever heard him laugh.
3: Are you going to be romantic on the gondola?
1: Try to.
0: Maybe you can hit that, you know what I mean, on the gondola?
2: On the gondola? No, everyone can see you.
0: I know.
3: Get a blanket.
0: Get a blanket, and then, you know, you got that the guy or gal.
2: I think you need two blankets, one underneath and one over the top.
3: Yeah, that would be blood.
0: Okay, all right.
3: Don't ruin it for the next
0: people. While you're banging your wife, you got that serenade going on by the gondola.
2: Don't do that.
3: Do it.
2: The poor gondoliers.
0: What are they called? What is a singer? Oh, is it gondolier?
3: Yeah.
0: I guess you're right. Okay. Mm-hmm. All right, well, hold the line, Scott. We're going to get you taken care of. Thanks for listening to the show. We might have some calls coming in, too, on that traffic situation you were asking about. We'll have to see here. Rain today. Stormy at times. High about 82. 82 for a high, so it'll be warm. Warm and steamy. And then, let's see, dear. Tomorrow, we'll get up to about 76 and with some storms and rain. And a few storms maybe on Saturday as well. High 82. Right now in Indy, we are sitting at 68 degrees. 68.
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0: There we go. We've got Andrew calling in. Andrew.
1: Hi, Andrew.
2: Hello.
0: What do you see out there?
2: It is not open.
1: Oh,
0: the bridge is not open.
1: Oh, man. Oh, that's so sad.
0: So we're talking about, again, the 56th Street Bridge.
1: 56th Street on the east side going northbound on 465.
0: Where are you at right now, sir?
2: I'm in Lebanon currently, but I just came through there because I heard you guys talk about it this morning, and I tried to go that way, and I had to get back on.
1: I'm so sorry.
0: That's why we wanted to know.
2: That's
0: why we wanted some confirmation.
3: Thanks for testing it for us.
0: Mm-hmm. Yeah.
2: No problem. Let everybody know so they don't make that same mistake.
1: Okay. It sounds like it's going to open soon.
0: Open soon. We'll let you know as soon as we know. We will not lie to you again. We promise. Thank you. Promise not to lie.
2: Thank you.
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1: I don't know this one.
2: It rhymes with Kevin. Ends with Amble.
1: Will.
0: Time is up. 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
1: The Crash Test Dummies, by the way, broke up a couple of times. They got back together, and then they, like, to now, they're, like, touring internationally sometimes and playing the album that was their hit, you know?
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1: So now you know.
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I got drive, I don't need a car. Money really all that we fiendin' for. 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Fall off what? 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Called your bluff, better cite the source. 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

0: you can see that. Drops into the 60s tonight, and then tomorrow, no better. Low 70s and rainy again. Wah, wah.
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